want the labor movement to walk hand in hand with the queer activists, the queer activists to walk hand in hand with the undocumented to walk hand in hand with their children, the children to walk hand in hand with their rabbits, the rabbits to have water bottles for the children in their backpacks. I want Cambodia's farmers to burn our paper money. I want to forget that it is for my freedom of choice that the world is split asunder. I want transnational adoption to be banned. I want my children to belong to someone else.

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Flight attendants will be walking through, picking up all remaining service items as we complete our final safety checks. Thank you, we'll be landing here shortly.

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0: 2021 will be the critical year to re-establish trust in our ability to shape our common future in collective and constructive ways.
1: The recovery cannot be a mere restart. The reconstruction must be a transformation. Must be a transformation. 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
1: That's where the Crusaders settled.
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1: You cannot separate. Let me show you the streets from Christianity. 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

got Bosnian classmates. I couldn't understand that they were refugees like us, even though they were European. In Belgrade, Tito's mausoleum is to the right of the Iranian embassy. Emma still says she speaks Serbo-Croatian.